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0: couple of years ago, and I went through some really hard times. I was really struggling to divorce. I found out I had cervical cancer. My mom had breast cancer. We didn't know where to turn or what to do. I had started a 30-day challenge on the radio station, and I haven't turned it back since. God has healed us, me and my mom both, and it has been a blessing every day since. We have just been so excited to continue the journey living through God.
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A way back to real connections. 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
1: You've seen these things where they'll say, hey, we tested the top 12 detergents.
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1: 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Is there a bad brownie mix?
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In Isaiah 43:19, God says, "Behold, I am doing a new thing." That's a powerful promise of renewal. It's time to reset your faith as God creates new paths for your life. 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

0: He reminds you to check the oil in your car. 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

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God has the power to wipe away the past and give you a better future. 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Let God hit the reset button. 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

Isaiah 43:19, God says, "Behold, I am doing a new thing." That's a powerful promise of renewal. It's time to reset your faith as God creates new paths for your life. You're encouraging WPER.

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1: You know that feeling when a song speaks to where you are? That doesn't have to end when you leave the car. 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

0: moving through the music? Just take a listen.
1: 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You are the ones that keep me focused on the Lord. My kids have commented how I always seem to be so happy and they don't understand it. And part of the reason is because of you. Thank you for everything you do.

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If your life feels like it's on pause, it might be time for a reset. The music on your encouraging WPER is here to help you renew, restore, and strengthen your faith.

0: Psalm 111 begins with an imperative, a command. Praise the Lord. The very fact that God commands praise means it must be a matter of decision, of commitment, not merely a response to pleasant circumstances.
1: A moment with WPER Chaplain Barnabas Piper.
0: We are called to be people who choose praise. We are called to give thanks with our whole heart, which means to have a single object of thanks and praise. This is not as much about our intensity or fervor as it is about the recipient of our praise and thanks. We turn our hearts to God, who is the very reason we praise and thank at all. And this is a corporate command, not just something each of us does individually. Christians praise and give thanks together. We need each other to do this. My rejoicing runs out and dries up if I do not share it. I miss so many reasons to rejoice if you do not share things that I wouldn't otherwise see. We must know one another, hear one another, see the Lord's works in and through one another so that we can give thanks with our whole hearts in the congregation, as the text says. This is part of the reason why isolation is so dangerous and why God designed us to be in Christian community, to be in church. We need to hear the thankfulness and rejoicing of others and to share our own for the sake of collective joy and encouragement and for the sake of honoring our Lord.
1: Author, speaker Barnabas Piper is a pastor at Emmanuel Nashville. For his books and resources, visit WPER.org.

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0: 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Just take a listen.
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1: Today, a budget coaching testimony. Hi, I'm Chuck Bentley with My Money Life from Crown. One of our budget coaches recently shared what she's experienced in our training program. Her eyes were opened to the quantity of Bible verses related to money and its purpose in our lives. It made her more aware of God's interest in our daily experiences and His guidance to wisely use what He gives us. The most important lesson she learned is that everything she had is from God. Whether using finances to serve others or when giving time and talents, she now sees Him as the provider of all she has. He's given her the talent and opportunities that brought her to where she is today. Her challenge is to seek His guidance and follow His direction. She and her husband were led to complete their will and estate planning. They paid off her car while continuing to pay down other debt. Their goal is to be completely debt-free within the next 36 months. She no longer separates her Christian life from her finances because she knows they're completely interrelated. Four words basically changed her life. God owns it all. That's right, God owns everything. Let the following verse sink into your heart today. 1 Chronicles 29:11 and 12 says, "Yours, O Lord, is the greatness and power, and the glory and the majesty and the splendor, for everything in heaven and earth is yours." Or Psalm 24:1, "The earth is the Lord's and everything in it, the world and all who live in it." Now, I'm personally inviting you to join us in Knoxville, Tennessee, September the 10th through the 13th. We'll look forward to celebrating all that God has done through Crown over the last 50 years. Learn more at crown.org/50 years. crown.org/50 years.

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1: 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I've just really enjoyed the music. 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

In Isaiah 43:19, God says, "Behold, I am doing a new thing." 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

0: perfectly.
1: It's called Perfectly. Mike and Tyler on your encouraging WPER. Good morning and welcome in.
2: Thank you. That hopefully gets your day started off well. We're Eric and Heather. Thanks for letting us tag along with you.

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1: I love all the songs you play. 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Keeps me going. It's my favorite station.

0: If you ask someone, can I pray for you? Most likely they're going to say yes.
1: Every time you ask, right?
0: And most likely they'll tell you what you could be praying about.
1: Yes.
0: There's a lot of things going on. And if there's something we could be praying about for you, let us know. I'm Eric. This is Heather.
1: Hi.
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1: So tuck this number into your phone and save it as praying friend so that you know you always have someone you can reach out to. 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That's 877-859-9737. And Kimberly texted in this morning and she said, please, please pray for our youth who are leaving this morning to go to North Carolina Generate Mission Camp. Fun. And they're so excited. She said, please pray for safe travels for these kids to get filled with Jesus and patience for all the leaders. She said, I just think I'm going to need a lot of coffee. But yeah. Beaver Dam Baptist is so thankful for these amazing kids. We love them so much.
0: Definitely going to be praying.
1: That's awesome.
0: Thank you for sharing that and just going out and being the hands and feet of Jesus,
1: yes.
0: Which reminds me, kind of like we do in the summertime, if you're headed out on a mission trip later
1: yes.
0: this summer and we can pray for you or just spotlight what you're doing, we love that.
1: Yes.
0: Just seeing the hands and feet, just doing what God has called you to do.
1: Yep.
0: If you're part of that or if you know someone who is, you can reach out anytime. 877-859-9737.

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0: Oh, great. You decided to start your day with your encouraging WPER. You're up with Eric and Heather.
1: So my friend Rachel, it was like super angry this morning. And, you know, you get up and start your day. And maybe if it's a special day, you kind of hope someone in your house remembers. So she's annoyed with her husband because it's her birthday.
2: Oh.
1: No card, no note, no nothing. Well, Didn't even say, happy birthday, babe.
0: Planning a surprise, maybe.
1: Mm-mm. Is that the way it is now? So she goes, I asked him, you know, we have been together for so long and, you know, we don't do birthdays anymore. And he said, honey, we do. You do realize your birthday is tomorrow, right? She'd gotten it completely wrong.
0: Hey, it's easy to do.

0: This is your encouraging WPER.
1: Hey, we're Eric and Heather. Thanks a lot for letting us hang out with you.
0: You got a favorite candy bar, or maybe a bunch of them.
1: Right.
0: And that's okay, right?
1: Yeah, it's way okay.
0: Maybe you saw Snickers is introducing. They want you to try their new Reese's peanut butter flavored Snickers.
1: It kind of
0: sounds good, right?
1: Snickers and Reese's together?
0: They're actually going to give away a year's supply to someone, but your name has to be Reese.
1: Oh, that is hilarious.
0: That's pretty funny, yeah. So you can enter if your name's Reese, and you spell it any way you want, which is cool.
1: Oh, my goodness. My daughter has two friends named Reese, and they spell it differently. But
0: that's okay.
1: Apparently, it doesn't matter.
0: Make sure you tell them. Could win a candy bars for a year. How great is that? I'm just going to throw this out there. If there's a pizza joint that wants to offer pizza for a year, I'll change my name to Pepperoni, Anchovy, Green Pepper, whatever it takes.

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0: Welcome into your encouraging WPER. Good morning. We're Eric and Heather.
1: Always here to encourage you.
0: Yep.
1: Thanks to you. Some pray for this ministry. Thank you for praying for WPER. Some actually give of their time and volunteer. Mm. Others give financially, like Terry and Henrico.
0: Oh, thank you.
1: Tanya's in Louisa.
0: Thank you.
1: Tammy's in Winchester. 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Mm. All this to say, thanks to everyone who is part of this WPER family. Now, you could go from listener to giver or volunteer.
0: Yeah.
1: A lot of places, a lot of opportunity here.
0: Oh yeah, goodness.
1: Love you to be part.
0: Yes, we would. There's a place where you fit here, and we would love you to find out more at WPER.org.

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0: such a powerful song. The mighty name of Jesus. Hope Darst on your encouraging WPER.
1: Hi there, we're Eric and Heather. Thank you so much for letting us tag along with you today.
0: As you think about lunch already, I know breakfast barely over, right? but you got to think ahead. Like, whether you're packing lunch or you're going to have lunch out later today.
1: Right, and there's all kinds of sandwiches you can pack in your lunch.
0: At some point, they got to figure it out. How to pack, this time of year, an ice cream sandwich. Doesn't that sound great?
1: Absolutely. Have you seen? But this is the thing.
0: Yeah.
1: They take ice cream sandwiches to the next level. If you have not taken a gander at the types of ice cream sandwiches available.
0: Oh, there's all kinds.
1: Oh.
0: I'm plain and simple. Just give me the vanilla, big chunk of that.
1: But now you can get super duper quadruple high ice cream sandwiches. You can get them with ice cream, with chocolate chip cookies.
0: It's amazing.
1: It's a full lunch.
0: Shout out to whoever invented ice cream sandwiches.

0: It could be someone you know really, really well, mm-hmm. or someone you just met. Heroes show up in all kinds of ways.
1: Oh, yeah, they do. Hey, we're Eric and Heather. Thanks for listening to WPER.
0: Each week, honoring those hometown heroes here in Virginia. It's Virginia's hometown hero. And today?
1: Today is Pastor James Hayward, nominated by Tim Rosenberger. Tim says Pastor James and his wife are great examples of not just living, but serving in the church and the community of Spotsylvania, Virginia. They are such a blessing and so loved.
0: Having an impact on their church, their families there, the community.
1: The whole community.
0: And the entire state. Perhaps.
1: Yeah, exactly.
0: A ripple effect, you know what I'm saying? Incredible. So thank you for nominating Pastor Hayward, our hometown hero for the week, and thanks to Simventions.
1: Oh, thank you for making it possible to allow us to recognize Virginia's hometown hero.
0: Who is it for you?
1: Oh, it's easy. Listen, you can nominate someone right now. Just text the word hero to our studio number. Again, that's 877-859-9737. 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

life feels off course, there's always a way back. A way back to God. A way back to hope. A way back to real connections. You're encouraging WPER.

0: 1st, Tuesday of June. Here we go.
1: Oh,
0: welcome
1: goodness.
0: In to your encouraging WPER.
1: Isn't it crazy that it's June? Hey, we're Eric and Heather. Thank you for letting us tag along with you, especially today, which is a Tuesday.
0: Yeah, we're saying choose because you choose between one or the other. And today?
1: Today, since the pools have officially opened after Memorial Day, which would you choose to swim in today? Just one day.
0: Forget the water that you typically enjoy.
1: No, this is far better.
0: Yep.
1: Maybe. It is, you either get to swim in a luxurious pool of baked beans or a cool and refreshing dip in a pool of Jell-O.
0: See, immediately my mind goes to, what's the temperature of the baked beans?
1: Well, that's warm, right?
0: Okay.
1: But the Jell-O is
0: maybe
1: cooler.
0: So,
1: yeah, so I guess it would depend on the weather outside. And well, the weather outside is perfect. So.
0: There's your choice today. Which is it for you? 877-859-9737. You can text or call 877-859-9737.

0: case closed.
1: The end. No chance for me to ever leave this prison of my sin. Now I know it might sound crazy, but one day a key unlocked that cell.

was a single mom of many kids, four of whom have Down syndrome. Christian radio has been there for us every day of the week. In the car, on the go, in the middle of life's busyness. And truthfully, I can say it has helped me raise my children. My kids have seen me cry in the car as we are driving down the road when just the right song comes on and maybe I've been having a

0: day, and God knew exactly what my heart needed to hear. And if we're driving down the road and a song comes on, I can look in the rearview mirror and see little hands raised in the air.
1: God is creating stories through your encouraging WPER.
2: When I lost everything, my toys, my bed, even my toothbrush, I wanted to cry. 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I don't know what we would have done if God's pit crew hadn't shown up. And they need your help. 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

0: They pray.
1: Hey, there's Crowder on your encouraging WPER. My name's Eric. This is Heather.
2: You've heard that Bible scripture, and a child shall lead us.
1: Mm-hmm.
2: And it seems like the next generation is really teaching us old dogs a few new tricks.
1: I kind of like that.
2: I do too.
1: What have you learned? What have you seen?
2: This is how Gen Z and the other generations have chosen to focus on rest, where we tend to look at it as maybe selfish.
1: Right. We just plow through and keep going and go, you know.
2: Because that's what we've done.
1: Yep.
2: Uphills both ways, right?
1: That's how we were raised.
2: So things are different now. And I'm like you, Eric, I'm grateful that they are, because most younger people will schedule rest on the calendar as a non-negotiable. It does not move. I am going to take 15 minutes on this time every day or different times every day, put it on the calendar, even if it really is just 10 or 15 minutes. No tasks, no phone, more importantly, no guilt. And if you do start to feel guilt, which is a lot of those tapes that play in our heads, right?
1: Yeah.
2: You can say this: rest is part of my well-being. And if you can't take 10 minutes or 15 minutes, listen, you can take time throughout the day. You can really enjoy that sip of iced coffee. You can really just sit quietly and watch the beautiful sky. Just let your mind rest.

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0: So whether you do it regularly or just when you think of it, you clean the bathroom,
1: sure.
0: You clean up the kitchen,
1: yep.
0: Bedroom, your house, outside, garage, car, all that.
1: And all the things, right? Hey, we're Eric and Heather. Thanks for choosing WPER.
0: And now my friend Heather is telling me we should clean our mattress.
1: Yep, at least once a year.
0: How do you even do that?
1: Oh my gosh, Eric, it's so easy. You roll it up and you shove it in. No, it's shove it in the washer, right?
0: Is that?
1: No, it's actually because I had always avoided it because I'm like, this is stupid. How are you supposed to clean a mattress?
0: I don't know.
1: But here's the deal.
0: Yeah.
1: Your vacuum cleaner, right?
0: Okay.
1: Because it's all, get all the dead skin cells off and you can vacuum, use the hose attachments. But they say you can deodorize the whole thing because now they don't make mattresses where you flip them, right?
0: They're just right.
1: One side. You can, if you need to, put baking powder or baking soda over the mattress. That'll help deodorize.
0: Okay.
1: Different, like, there's lots of different sprays now that will help you deodorize. That,
0: even the vacuuming thing, I get.
1: And you know what? It's like I never thought of that.
0: I never have either.
1: Well, I just learned a couple years ago to vacuum the blinds as opposed to take them off, dunk them in the bathtub, right? Like,
0: okay. Well, that just adds another thing to clean. Don't look up any more things that we need to clean. All right. Nothing.

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0: Counting down the end of the school year. For some, it's already done.
1: Oh, yeah, it is. Hey, we're Eric and Heather. Thank you for choosing WPER.
0: Now, if you're still going at it, you probably wish you lived in a different county or city. No, it's you're ready for a break.
1: Oh, yeah. Oh, goodness, yes.
0: But then comes Vacation Bible School, which is a whole different ball game and so many great memories looking back. Already some going on.
1: That is incredible. And if you're looking for a Vacation Bible School near you, you can always head to the events calendar. 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

0: you got a God story. God is right. He's at work in your life right now. So know that. It might not feel like it, but he is.
1: Every day.
0: You've got a story to share.
1: Mm-hmm. Whether or not you feel it's worthy, honey, let us tell you. Hey, we're Eric and Heather. Thanks for listening to WPER. But the story of how God showed up in your life, that's the story. What he did in your life. And, you know, you may think it's insignificant. But listen, there's somebody out there who's going through what you went through and waiting for God to bring them through what he got you through. So share that because it's going to give somebody else hope.
0: And I'll say this, if your story is still in progress, like you're right in the middle of something
1: right now.
0: And you're trusting God, can we tell you how that'll encourage someone knowing that your faith is strong? It'll help you. It'll help them. Here's the way you do it. You text or you call with whatever's happening in your life right now and share your God story.
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I'm not-

0: great stretch of beautiful Virginia weather like we have right now. And it makes you want to do one of two things. Hey, I'm Eric. This is my friend Heather.
1: Hi.
0: You're encouraging WPER Morning Show. It either makes you want to break out the snow cone machine that you bought or the milkshake machine that my friend bought me years ago. Remember you got me a milkshake machine?
1: Yep, I do. And do you know why?
0: I don't use it as much as I feel guilty for not using it as much.
1: No, but on a day like today,
0: I feel like breaking that thing out.
1: You should because when my mother bought me a milkshake maker when I was 15. And the reason I remember it is because I didn't have my driver's license. I was 15.
0: Okay.
1: So friends would come over.
0: Right.
1: And the sad part is we ended up making, I don't know how we did not end up with cholesterol through the roof.
0: Okay.
1: Because we would make like a chocolate shake that tastes like bananas.
0: Okay.
1: Or, you know.
0: I'm going to test Heather's memory here.
1: Okay.
0: Because you gave this to me years ago.
1: I did.
0: And you actually helped me christen the thing. Or actually, it was, now my memory's faded. No, before you gave it to me, I'm like, wow, that is great. Do you remember the flavor? Because you brought in your milkshake machine. Mm. I said, I need one of those. After you made me a flavor of milkshake.
1: Uh-oh.
0: Do you remember?
1: I'm terrified.
0: Huh? I'm not going to tell you. I want to know if you know.
1: Oh.
0: Do you remember the flavor of milkshake you made? Because I'm like, you can make a milkshake out of...
1: Nutella?
0: No, no. I'll give you a hint. It comes in a glass bottle. And it's got a funny name.
1: Knee-high?
0: Huh? No.
1: Oh, now I've
0: got it on the spot right here.
1: Yeah, for real.
0: All right. I don't know whether to just give it away or not. Or just make you think about it for a few moments.
1: Can you give me 5 minutes?
0: I'll give you 5 minutes. Okay. I'll see if you can think of it. All right? and if you know, I want to help Heather.
1: A glass bottle?
0: A glass bottle.

0: This is your encouraging WPER.
1: Hi, we're Eric and Heather. Eric has stumped Heather this morning on your encouraging WPER.
0: When you have friends as generous as Heather and your entire family, okay?
1: So sweet.
0: And this goes back, and I've been fortunate enough to have friends like this for years, my friend Heather and her family. But years ago, Heather made me a milkshake on her milkshake machine.
1: Yeah, it's an old-timey milkshake machine.
0: Which eventually led to Heather gifting me a milkshake machine, which I don't use as often, maybe once a year. I might break it out today now that these memories are coming back. But you may have heard a few moments ago, we were talking about the flavor that you first introduced me to.
1: Yeah, and the only hint he gave me was, it's in a glass bottle.
0: Well, I didn't want to just give, I'm just testing your memory. It's been a year. It feels like it's been 6, 7, 8 years. So I'm, you know, because it was.
1: I don't know what I had for lunch.
0: I'm a vanilla guy. So
1: yeah, I know. I'm trying to help Eric.
0: It wasn't a vanilla flavored thing. And you made these milkshakes, which eventually led to you gifting me my own milkshake machine. And I tried the flavor again.
1: Oh.
0: And so yeah, it comes in a glass bottle. Do you remember? I've given you a couple of songs here to think of this.
1: Wait, glass bottle. Still comes in a glass bottle, right?
0: Yeah, I don't even know if it's still available.
1: Yes, it does. It's Yoohoo. I totally forgot it.
0: Yes. Yes. A Yoohoo flavor. I'm like, you can make a Yoohoo. You're like, yes, you can.
1: Yes.
0: And I loved it.
1: And it's even better with ding-dongs. I'm just going to tell you.
0: It is? That's a whole new flavor.

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0: reminds you to check the oil in your car. 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

0: So glad you decided to start your day with your encouraging WPER.
1: Hi, we're Eric and Heather. Thank you for letting us tag along with you.
0: On a Tuesday. You're choosing today like every Tuesday.
1: Oh, goodness. Yes.
0: It's not a mispronunciation. You're choosing. It's one or the other. And on a day like tonight, now that pools are open, that kind of a thing, your pool is not filled, whatever pool you go to, even if it's your own, is not filled with water like most people would. It's filled with one or the other. You have to choose which one you would prefer swimming in or even floating in if it's possible.
1: Sure. Well, this would be easier to float in. A warm, delightful pool of baked beans or a cool and refreshing dip in a pool of Jell-O. And I'll tell you why. This is a question I asked because Eric was talking about swimming pools. And I don't know why I remembered this, but way back in the day when the Bush's Baked Beans had started sponsoring a race, it was
0: like one of those NASCAR races.
1: Yeah, one of those NASCAR races.
0: Okay.
1: People sat in a bucket of baked beans.
0: To win tickets. Okay.
1: So,
0: well, people will do anything to win tickets or something. I get
1: to an NASCAR race?
0: Well.
1: Absolutely.
0: All right. So it's either a pool full of Jell-O that you get to swim in for a day or enjoy.
1: Right.
0: Or a pool full of baked beans.
1: Delicious baked beans. As long as you got potato chips to scoop them up with, right? Who cares?
0: Is there chunks of bacon in there? Because I like the bacon flavored kind. All right. Your choice, 877-859-9737.
1: It's gone off the rails here. Yeah. That's a little fun today, right? 877-859-9737.

Sometimes a reset is as simple as sitting back down around the table with the people who still matter. You're encouraging WPER.

0: are this morning. We're Eric and Heather. We love hanging out with you no matter where you are, because we've had friends this week say, hey, I'm on a cruise and I'm taking the WPER app along with me. April Lynn texted in and said, I didn't even know, but my Google Home plays WPER.
1: How great is that?
0: It's awesome. Thank you for making that possible.
1: Tammy makes it possible. She's in Winchester, listens there, and actually gives through the ministry of WPER. Sanford and Kim and Glenn Allen do the same. Evangeline is in King George. Aww. 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
0: Oh, yeah.
1: That's how it works here. But they all support it and have given financially to do that. And we appreciate that. Just a shout out to them. There's a place for you here, no matter where you listen to WPER.
0: Exactly. And that starts at WPER.org.

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0: you see someone unexpected pull into your driveway or out in front of your house, you're like, what's going on here? And they go around, they open their door, and they pull out a big box of diapers. It happened here yesterday, and we're like, oh, somebody dropping off some diapers
1: that
0: and wipes.
1: Pretty cool.
0: For Virginia's largest diaper drive.
2: Yep, and we are so thankful for the many people that have gone to all the different drop-off locations to drop off diapers or diapers and wipes or just wipes, because these are going to be given to brand new moms and dads with little itty-bitty babies. Because until you've been in that spot, you don't realize how easy it is to run out of diapers or wipes or just walk down the aisle and realize, gosh, they're so expensive.
0: If you know, you know.
1: Yeah, right.
0: If you've already given thank you, you're making a big difference being the hands and feet of Jesus to someone. Well, yeah, just a simple box of diapers or some wipes or even both. So thank you for doing that. Pregnancy centers all over.
2: Oh, gosh,
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0: God.
1: He's an awesome God, and we praise and worship him for who he is. That's Phil Wickham on Your Encouraging WPER. You're with Eric and Heather.
2: So if you're trying to make some changes in your life, how are you encouraging yourself? Because, you know, I don't know about you, but most people who are working hard to make changes, myself included, I find that I spend all day thinking about the things I don't like about me. Oh, I'm never going to change. Oh, gosh, I always ruin everything. I have no self-control. But then I wonder why, you know, I don't change.
1: Mm.
2: And it's even biblical. Like in Philippians 4:8, Paul talks about thinking about what is true, what is noble, what is just.
1: Yes.
2: It's not just positive thinking, because those things aren't true about you. This is legit spiritual warfare, right? Because your thoughts become patterns, your patterns become actions, and unfortunately your actions become your life. And the heart talks, I mean, the Bible talks about the heart so many times because the heart shapes who you are. So if you start to believe, I can't change, eventually you will believe that. You can acknowledge, hey, I've got some unhealthy habits, or hey, I want to change this without turning that into my identity.
1: Mm-hmm.
2: There's a difference between conviction and condemnation. If you've been condemning yourself, you're actually leading yourself further away from that life change and even further away from God. So one thought keeps you stuck and hiding in shame, right? But one thought process could be affecting your future more than you realize.
1: And I love it that it says, think on these things.
2: Yeah.
1: It's not a one-time thing.
2: No. That's...
1: You know?
2: No.
1: Think on these things, good, you're done. No, it's over and over again. Keep thinking on these things.

0: Oh, the words of Jesus. Red letters. Crowder on your encouraging WPER. Hey, I'm Eric. Here's Heather.
1: So, you know how, like, we get nostalgic for things, and then, like, our kids don't even know what they are?
0: Yeah. Oh.
1: Because a friend of mine, her daughter said, you know, it would be really cool if there was, like, a phone at the house that everybody could use. Right. Exactly. I know. And we were like, okay. So the other morning, Saturday morning, and we're sitting there trying to eat breakfast. And since we all get up at all different times on the weekends,
0: right. My
1: son comes down and he's looking in the fridge. Then he looks in the cabinet. Then he looks in the fridge. Then he looks in the cabinet. And he's like, it's 2026. Why don't we have a breakfast soup yet? And I am literally eating oatmeal that I have stirred and, you know, over on the stove. And I'm like, yeah. Are you serious right now?

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Rest in His faithfulness. At Your Encouraging WPER, we invite you to turn your heart back to what's good and true.

soul. I need a peace that only

0: Oh, Lord, make it well. That might be a prayer that you're singing along with Mercy Me there. A prayer you've been praying. God, just make it well. He will. Mm-hmm. You can trust that. Hey, I'm Eric. This is Heather. You're encouraging WPER Morning Show.
1: How can we pray for you today? Because we take prayer exceedingly importantly here at WPER. Because it's the first thing we should do for each other.
0: Yeah.
1: You know, and you need to know anytime you need prayer, you've got a praying friend in WPER.
0: There's power in it.
1: Yep.
0: You can reach out anytime at 877-859-9737. Text or call.
1: Yeah, and so Shell did this morning, and she started a brand new job in a brand new field. She knows nothing about it. It's all finance. And you know, there's like 75,000 acronyms and all the things. And she's like, I feel lost. I feel unqualified. And she said, but they hired me, right? So they must believe in me.
0: Yeah.
1: Oh, she just asked him for prayer to get settled into this new job.

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1: I wake up in the morning and put WPR on, and it really means a lot. I love the radio station. I play it in my car. It means a lot just hearing the stories and the testimony. So thank you so much for what you guys do.

in 2023, I get a phone call. One of my two daughters that was baptized with me, that she had lost her 26-year struggle with her mental health. It was tough. She went home before me. That's what happened. It's not God taking her from me.

0: you know, and if it wasn't for PER playing the songs, I don't know that I would have been prepared for that moment when it happened. I'm not sure where my heart would have been during that time. And it brings me extra close to my daughter and God when I hear those songs instead of pushing me away.
1: God is creating stories through your encouraging WPER.
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0: it's almost here. I mean, unofficially, summer has begun for so many.
1: Oh, yeah, it's the unofficial, official kickoff of summer, right? Hey, we're Eric and Heather. Thanks for choosing WPER this morning.
0: There's some things you're going to want to do. Best thing to do is join us, make your own.
1: Yes.
0: Fill in the slots of your, what we call the WPER summer bingo card.
1: I love it.
0: It can be anything that you want to experience this summer.
1: Exactly. Everything's a free space. So we want to know what you would put on your summer bingo card to make sure you get done before the end of August. Yeah. 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That's 877-859-9737.

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0: blessed. You get another beautiful day in Virginia. We're glad you're listening to Your Encouraging WPER.
1: We sure are. Hey, we're Eric and Heather. Thanks for letting us tag along today.
0: There's a couple of different types of work, obviously. Work from the office.
1: Sure.
0: There's work from home.
1: Sure.
0: Remote jobs. There's work outside.
1: Oh.
0: I think about people who work outside on a day like today. Here's my question.
1: Okay.
0: Because it seems inviting, don't you?
1: I would love to take work outside today.
0: Wouldn't that be fun? So for those who work outside, do they ever feel like, it'd be a great day to work inside? Or just the opposite? That's all I don't know. Maybe?

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0: into how you can listen to a song on repeat over and over. That's one for me. CC Winans, worthy of it all.
1: Hi, we're Eric and Heather. Thank you so much for choosing WPER.
0: On a Tuesday.
1: Woo!
0: Of all days. You're choosing
1: absolutely.
0: Today. Summertime, pools are opening.
1: Mm-hmm.
0: If yours isn't, what are you waiting on?
1: Right. It might still be a little chilly, but...
0: come on.
1: Right. Eric's in there shivering. No, it's great. Come on in.
0: Throw my towel in here, please. All right. So you're choosing today what your pool would be filled with instead of water.
1: Oh, sure. So for this upcoming weekend only, right? Your pool would, you could choose it to be filled with nice, delicious, warm baked beans or...
0: That's one choice.
1: Or Jello.
0: Okay.
1: So your choice of Jello. Like it can be
0: either or. Yeah. On a hot day, though.
1: Baked beans.
0: I don't know.
1: I know, but think about how nice and comforting that Jello would be.
0: Oh, okay. The neighbors would be calling. What's going
1: the
0: on?
1: The neighbors, the dogs, right?
0: All right. It's your choice. 877-859-9737.
1: So Deborah texted 877-859-9737. She's like, hands down, Jello. Jello it is.
0: Yeah, see?
1: Now, Anita
0: different
1: also
0: flavors,
1: said,
0: you can do multiple flavors. Go. What's Anita say?
1: No. Huh? Wait, now you're taking it to a whole new level, like stacking the flavors of Jello. Oh, man.
0: Come on.
1: So Anita said she'd have to choose Jello, you know, because you lay back on the Jello and then you start to wiggle and then it just kind of lulls you to sleep. But then you start thinking about it as you get warmer, you'd end up sinking and sinking and sinking. But it would still be fun to like, right?
0: The choices are good. 877-859-9737. 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

0: Oh, Lord, have your way. That's Katie Nicole on your encouraging WPER.
1: Well, good morning, Eric and Heather. Thank you for letting us hang out with you.
0: Sometimes that, you know, when you give it to God, sometimes that hard part is waiting.
1: Oh,
0: I mean, yeah, I gave it to God.
1: We are not patient creatures.
0: No, but he is faithful.
1: Oh, goodness, yes. And there's even, it says in Psalm probably a bunch of times, but wait for the Lord, be strong. Mm-hmm. Let your heart take courage. Wait for the Lord.

feels heavy and your thoughts won't settle, pause for a moment. Take a breath, refocus your heart, and notice God's goodness in the everyday moments with your encouraging WPER.

0: You've got all kinds of things you want to do this upcoming summer, things you want to experience.
1: Oh, yeah.
0: Probably good to have a plan or at least a bingo card.
1: Oh, I love that.
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1: We have a couple of new entries thanks to David and his family.
0: David, thank you for texting 877-859-9737. Getting in here with your encouraging WPER.
1: So his one says, Fred Nat's game on WPER night.
0: Nothing like a good baseball game. And one of those tonight, I believe.
1: Oh, yes, absolutely. And boy, what a perfect night for baseball. And the second one, Great Wolf Lodge with the boys.
0: Come on.
1: That sounds awesome.
0: All right, two great ideas. There's plenty of space. It can be a gigantic bingo card, by the way.
1: Yeah, we're not limited. I mean, we're making this up together, you and us, right? So we're Eric and Heather. If you have something on your summer bingo card, let us know. We'll put it on the WPER summer bingo card. Text anytime, 877-859-9737.

0: WBER, you make it possible to share encouragement.
1: I like hearing the stories of what it does to help people. It touches people's lives. It's important, and I appreciate all you do, so keep the music coming.

0: Having on my mind, that's Toby Mack on your encouraging WPER.
1: Well, hi there, we're Eric and Heather. We love being able to hang out with you on WPER.
0: Things change.
1: Yeah.
0: I think the quicker you adapt to that change, the better.
1: And right?
0: Some things are not insignificant, but not as important.
1: Sure. And so one thing that seems to always change is your pet's name. Like, it's just always this rotating weirdness of it started as your pet's name.
0: Yeah.
1: And then like a little add-on. And then, you know, sometimes it just morphs into something that doesn't make any sense, but you can absolutely trace the roots back to the name of your pet.
0: Not in every case, but definitely in your household.
1: Oh, well, yeah. See, our big dumb yellow dog, whom I love dearly, we're her fourth home. So she had three other names, and we didn't know what she would respond to. So
0: at
1: one day,
0: point, probably she'll respond to anything.
1: Anything, yeah.
0: Now,
1: I'm like, Puppy, come here. And she turns around, and my daughter's like, well, name her Puppy. And I'm like, we can't name her Puppy.
0: Right.
1: So we named her Pubby.
0: B-B-Y.
1: Yeah, B-B-Y. And then it has been like Pubbers, Pubby J Pup.
0: Yeah.
1: Pupperoonie. I mean, it just become the Pubs, right? Anything.
0: Yeah.
1: So
0: McPub.
1: Right, McPub. Oh, we haven't gone there yet.
0: Okay, try it today.
1: But my friend, I posted this on my socials, and my friend Amy posted a picture of her cute little pup all asleep and said, meet Pincherini Deenie Rooney Dooney Toot. Okay.
0: Wow.

0: and he'll be entered to win a Yeti cooler package from Green Top, gift cards from the Texas Roadhouse in Glen Allen, and a 5-pack of tickets to a Fred Nats baseball game. Just go to WPER.org to get started as we celebrate your dad. 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

0: You know, you put together a list of things you want to do this summer. Mm-hmm. We got our own bingo card, kind of seeing how many things we can fill up on the WPER summer bingo card, because you want to have a lot of great experiences.
1: Oh, sure. Hey, we're Eric and Heather. Thanks for choosing WPER this morning. And David texted in a few minutes ago, said what's on his bingo card is a Fred Nats game on WPER night.
0: Brilliant. Now, tonight happens to be a WPER baseball night.
1: That's awesome.
0: At Fred Nat Stadium.
1: And guess what?
0: Huh?
1: Eric and Heather happen to have a 4-pack of tickets to said Fred Nat's game tonight.
0: They're
1: on WPER night.
0: Now, this is how you get them. This is easy. Now, you have a chance to win by doing this.
1: Just text the word Fred to 877-859-9737. That's Fred. Just text the word Fred to 877-859-9737. And you're in the winning for a 4-pack of tickets to tonight's Fred Nats game on WPER night. And we're going to choose the winner this afternoon at 12:30.
0: And that immediately you check something off the summer bingo card. Woo-hoo! Just like that.

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Isaiah 43:19, God says, "Behold, I am doing a new thing." 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It's time to reset your faith as God creates new paths for your life. You're encouraging WPER.

0: Tuesday, you choose. It's one or the other. You're encouraging WPER. You're with Eric and Heather.
1: So today's Tuesday is kind of summer related, summer swim time, summer pool. 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
0: No water.
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0: I got to believe that every text we've received and call is 100% in the Jell-O corner, because who wants to, like, on a hot summer day,
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1: Well, then that must mean Shelly is our standout.
0: No,
1: because Shelly texted and said baked beans all the way.
0: For real?
1: Baked beans all the way. But she's with me on this one because she said you got to have the chips, the potato chips, to scoop them up with. A little salty, a little sweet.
0: I'm out.

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Good morning, and thanks for listening today to your encouraging WPER. Isn't it a beautiful day already? I mean, I think yesterday was great. Today, we've been given a gift. And so if you have a chance to get outside today at all, please enjoy it. I'm loving the breeze. I think that's why I love the ocean, is because it's the constant breeze. So while we have one, and enjoy it before we get those hot summer temperatures. But we've got the music to keep you cool all throughout the day. Seth Schleter with Counting My Blessings. Also Phil Wickham coming up with Homesick for Heaven. But right now it's Maddie Mullins. What a message in this song. No Hold on Me on your encouraging WPER.

That's Phil Wickham, Homesick for Heaven, on your encouraging WPER. I'm Teresa. Well, you know, sometimes when, you know, you have a devotional, you're looking through it, you're reading it, you know, sometimes you don't pick up the same one every day. Sometimes you do. You've got that one standard that you read every single day. This is one that someone gave me that I rarely open it. But today, when I did, it's one of those times where I'm like, oh, I'm not keeping this to myself. Somebody else has to hear this, because it's a pretty strong word. It says, as if God is speaking to us, fix your eyes not on what is seen, but on what is unseen. You spend too much time and mental energy thinking about trivial things, surface matters, that have no real value in my kingdom. I was like, wow, way to just lay it out there. So it's a reminder to us, listen, we can't always go by what we see. And some things, they are trivial. They have no eternal value to the kingdom of God. Don't let our minds get so obsessed about it, confused about it, upset about it, that we're losing our peace. In fact, it ends with this. It says, don't waste time thinking about trivialities. Instead, fix your thoughts on me and receive my peace. Sounds like a good plan today for every one of us. Here's Katie Nicole, My God Can, on your encouraging WPER.

0: couple of years ago, and I went through some really hard times. I was really struggling with divorce. I found out I had cervical cancer. My mom had breast cancer. We didn't know where to turn or what to do. I had started a 30-day challenge on the radio station, and I haven't turned it back since. God has healed us, me and my mom both, and it has been a blessing every day since. We have just been so excited to continue the journey living through God.
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Big Daddy Weave, the Lion and the Lamb on your encouraging WPER. Hey, I'm Teresa. Well, I hope you've got some great things going on today. I know later this evening, if you are already headed out to the Fred Nats baseball game, it's the home game Tuesdays and WPER nights. So we'll be out there tonight. If you're already headed out, we'd love to see you. And it's, you know, this is a great day. And I mean this, a great day for baseball. It's perfect weather. You can't be too hot. You know, even if you're sitting in the sun, it won't be too bad. So I'm excited about that. But I hope you have some great plans to enjoy this day. And we've got music that I hope can be the soundtrack to whatever you have going on today. Jeremy Camp on the way for you right after this from Peter Burton. This is Where Would I Be on your encouraging WPER.

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1: Thanks to Stratford and Heather Slater for being today's sponsors. Stratford and Heather are sponsoring this day in honor of their 36-year wedding anniversary. They say the Lord has blessed them with a wonderful, adventurous life together. He also entrusted them with raising three great and sometimes strong-willed children who actually have turned out to be some pretty amazing adults of whom they are very proud. But the greatest blessings have come into their lives over the past 3.5 years. Their absolutely precious and amazing grandchildren, Sadie, Dawson, and Callie. It's a full-time job spoiling the three of them, and they even put in some overtime, too, when they can. Stratford says he renewed Heather's contract last December when they renewed their vows, surrounded by many of their original bridesmaids and groomsmen, along with lots of guests from their original wedding in 1990. It was even more fun to have their children and grandchildren in the ceremony this time. Happy 36-year wedding anniversary, Stratford and Heather, and thanks again for being today's sponsors.
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1: If you're looking for a fresh start after hardship, failure, or feeling stuck, God has the power to wipe away the past and give you a better future. Don't focus on regrets. Let God hit the reset button. You're encouraging WPER.

Oh, yes, he can. That's Kane on your encouraging WPER. I'm Teresa. Well, did you know that you can make a real difference in the life of a child over these next couple of weeks? And that is a true statement. Not only the child, but the parents. We are doing Virginia's largest diaper drive. We did this last year, and we'd love to just see it even crushed from last year. More diapers coming in, more wipes coming in. There are a lot of people who have really been challenged in situations, whether it's with job loss, whether it's been with the excessive gas prices, which praise God have come down now. There's a lot of things, but if you have children, you remember those early days, they can be a bit of a struggle. And we have families all throughout the WPR listening area who, man, what a blessing it would be just to have a couple packs of diapers and wipes that they didn't have to purchase. And I love this, that all throughout the region, there are pregnancy resource centers where families can go and say, I need some help. And this is what they're there for. Praise God, this little life was brought into the earth, and we have a chance to come alongside and help them. And it's just seriously picking up a pack of diapers the next time you're out, pack of wipes, dropping it off at one of the locations listed at our website. If that is daunting to you, because I will be honest with you, that's daunting to me sometimes. Don't ask me to go one more place. I don't know when I could do it, but I can go online and ship it directly to them. That works too, friend. So if you'd like to be a part of a little one, being all smiley and happy because they've got a clean diaper on and relieving some of the stress of a parent, you can do that by finding out all the details at WPER.org.

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That's Carly Ann Taylor. Why should I worry on your encouraging WPER? I really think I want to change. I really do. I think I want to change the title of that song for myself to Why I Shouldn't Worry, because that's what she does all throughout the whole song, is to tell us why we shouldn't. Because of the God that we have, the love that he has for us, the promises that he's given us. And, you know, this phrase came to me the other day. The Bible says that God withholds no good thing from those who love him and walk with him. Like, if it is a good thing for your life, God's not holding it back saying you can't have it. No. If it is good for you, God withholds no good thing from those who love him and are just called by him. So hold on to these promises. It's why you shouldn't worry. It's the God that we have, how good he is. There's just no reason for us to worry. We do. I do too. But no reason for us to trust him. Right now, it's Crowder. This is Come As You Are on your encouraging WPER.

0: God moving through the music? Just take a listen.
1: Praise God for y'all. If it wasn't for y'all, my days wouldn't be happy. The way that God lets you inspire my heart at the very time I need to hear all the songs that you guys play are just so beautiful. I'm telling you, y'all are all so precious. Y'all are our family.

0: mine.
1: Oh, that's Matt Maher singing the Lord's Prayer on your encouraging WPER. I'm Teresa. You know, it's a pretty good prayer to pray since the disciples in the Bible, when they said to Jesus, Lord, teach us how to pray. And this is what he said, was the Lord's Prayer. And the very front part of that really is reminding us to say, God, let your will be done. Your kingdom come, your will be done on earth in me as it is in heaven. I mean, who doesn't want a little heaven on earth? So it's a great prayer to pray. Here's Jamie McDonald with Left It in the River.

0: He reminds you to check the oil in your car. He gives you good advice. And sometimes his jokes are actually funny. He's your dad, and we're celebrating him this Father's Day at your encouraging WPER. 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And he'll be entered to win a Yeti cooler package from Greentop, gift cards from the Texas Roadhouse in Glen Allen, and a 5-pack of tickets to a Fred Nats baseball game. Just go to WPER.org to get started. As we celebrate your dad. Happy Father's Day from your encouraging WPER.
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That is Stephen Stanley with Rest in the Father on your encouraging WPER. I'm Teresa. You know, I had the opportunity to hang out with some friends yesterday at a lake house just in the evening. They invited me over for a cookout, and it was just beautiful. The fellowship was great. Enjoyed hanging out with them, and food was great. But then, as like, I feel like it's like a little God wink, icing on the cake. That house happened to have such a beautiful view of the sunset. And as the sun was going down and changing to that beautiful coral kind of color, the orangey, yellowy, reddish thing, it was reflecting off of the lake water. And boy, that's just what I needed. There is something with me. I am solar powered, so I love sunlight. And then I absolutely love sunrise, sunset colors and seeing that. But I love it on water. I'm telling you, it could be a mud puddle. I don't even care if it's reflecting that light. It is amazing. So I hope, friend, that you get to get away, even if it's sitting beside a mud puddle to watch the reflection of a sunset. Something that allows you to have just a moment or two to breathe in God's love for you. And even if it doesn't feel well at the moment, that you know it is Him who can make it well. Here's Mercy Me on your encouraging WPER.

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I need a peace that only

0: Psalm 111 tells us that as people of God, we are called to study His works and remember them.
1: A moment with WPER chaplain Barnabas Piper.
0: What works? It begins especially with what is revealed in Scripture. He created this world, and it was good. He formed a people for Himself based on no merit or might or goodness of their own, but simply because He chose to love them. He rescued them out of slavery in Egypt and led them to the Promised Land. He raised up a king, David, and promised to establish his line forever. When the people rebelled and forgot the Lord, which they did over and over again, He was faithful and just to discipline and call them back to Himself so that they repented. And when they did repent, He forgave and restored. When they persisted in rebellion, He sent prophets, that is, messengers, to call them back to Himself. When their rebellion reached a point of no return, He handed them over to powerful enemies in exile, removing them from the Promised Land. But even then, He did not forget His covenant. He brought them home and kept His promise to establish the line of David by sending His very Son to be the Savior of the world, to be the Prince of Peace and the Lord of eternity. These are some of the broad, sweeping works of God, the arc of history in which He has worked. And when we lift our eyes from what Scripture reveals and consider our own lives, as we look back at how we got to where we are today, don't we see the same? We see the mighty acts of God in that makes no sense aside from God ways, and in seemingly mundane daily provision of needs. We begin to recognize His hand at work at every turn of our lives. We realize that we have nothing we were not given. And as we remember, we are moved to rejoice.
1: Author, speaker Barnabas Piper is a pastor at Emmanuel Nashville. For his books and resources, visit WPER.org.
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The king is in the room. That's your good news today. You don't go anywhere that God isn't there, right there with you. He promised he would never leave, and that is a great promise to hold on to. Right now, you need a little pick-me-up today? Here it is. 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
1: 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It's very positive. 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

life feels off course, there's always a way back. A way back to God. A way back to hope. A way back to real connections. Your encouraging WPER. Oh.

That's Josiah Queen on Your Encouraging WPER. Hey, I'm Teresa. Well, I am really thankful for all the different ways that God shows us that he's there. Sometimes it's the tiniest things. You barely say a prayer and then there's an answer. And I'm telling you, it can be from something as simple as, you know, you're in a hurry, you've got small kids, you need a front row space at the grocery store. And you're like, Lord, could you please give me a space at this, you know, a close space so it's easy for the kids. And as you're praying, someone pulls out of that spot. Friend, I don't think those are coincidences. And I know that's light, but I'm serious. God cares about every aspect of your life. And so sometimes if you just take a moment, breathe, take whatever is on your heart or mind, big or small, to God. And know this, he hears you and he cares about you. He answers those prayers. So today, maybe that's exactly what you need to do. Take a moment, breathe, just breathe. And as you breathe in his goodness, you can bring it. Breathe out that stress.

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That is Cece Wynan's Worthy of It All on your encouraging WPER. Hey, I'm Teresa. You know, I was thinking last week I had a chance to spend a couple hours on the actual beach and put my feet in the sand, put my feet in the water. It was beautiful. And it's just a couple hours. And as I'm sitting there at one point, man, you're feeling the breeze, feeling the sunshine, watching the birds or the waves or the dolphins, hearing the sound of the waves crashing. And then there's somebody beside me who they were having the time of their life. They were just enjoying themselves. So there's no negative shade thrown here. But in all of my wanting to hear the birds chirping and all of this, I don't even mind the laughter of children playing, I'm getting the song, We Will Rock You. Like, that just didn't fit for the moment I was trying to have. I wasn't offended. And I'm like, I'm happy the guy and his family were having fun. But at the same time, I was thinking, I was wishing that there was the opportunity to have on just music would have been like, You're Worthy of It All. Cece Wynan's, I wouldn't mind if that was playing. But I was honestly, what I was thinking was God's music of the sound of the waves and the birds chirping was plenty for me. I didn't need any other music. He apparently needed We Will Rock You. But for me, if it had been nothing else, just the sound of what God had created would have been more than enough for me at that moment. It was beautiful. However, we rocked it out, right? We're at the beach. Let me just say this. Maybe you want to keep your music down a little bit to where it's you and your family that hear it, not the whole beach.

reminds you to check the oil in your car. He gives you good advice. And sometimes his jokes are actually funny. He's your dad. And we're celebrating him this Father's Day at your encouraging WPER. Go to WPER.org right now. Share one piece of advice your

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That's Casting Crowns with Scars in Heaven on your encouraging WPER. I'm Teresa. Well, thank you for tuning in today. It's interesting. That song talks about scars in heaven. The only scars you'll see in heaven are on the hands of Jesus Christ, right? Because he is the one who made it possible for us to be there. And then this one, Toby Mac, Heaven on My Mind. What's a heavenly kind of day? So I hope that thinking of heaven brings you joy, but you recognize God's got some great things still here on earth for you.

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0: 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Just take a listen.
1: I've listened to you guys since day one. You are the ones that keep me focused on the Lord. My kids have commented how I always seem to be so happy and they don't understand it. And part of the reason is because of you. Thank you for everything you do.

That's Matt Redman with 10,000 Reasons on Your Encouraging WPER. Hey, Teresa, you know, it's amazing when you take the time, and I really think that's a key right there, is to take the time to thank God. You'll find there's so many reasons to thank Him. And I think that's why I love this next song from Tarian, is because once you do, you start realizing you are a living, breathing, walking testimony of the goodness of God. I mean, He's been so good to us, many times rescuing us even before we knew to ask Him for help. He was being so gracious. So I hope this song encourages you to see where it is God has already done some great things in your life, and that you'll get excited knowing He's not done yet, friend. He still wants to do even more in your life.

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2: Should have been long gone now, yeah. Should damn be living.

is Bea Turner. Somebody's praying. Somebody must be praying. In fact, you know, I can look back on my life. I don't know about you, but there were certain times where I found out later, someone says, you know, I was praying for you the other day. I would be like, thank you. And you find out like somebody was praying for you at one of the times where you were like, Lord, I need some help. And he put you on someone's mind. That's a beautiful thing. So that's why when God puts someone on your mind, don't dismiss that. Just if you suddenly think of them out of the blue for no reason, take a moment and pray for that person. Maybe reach out to them if that's what God wants you to do, but at least pray. You could be a catalyst for a miracle they're praying for. You join in praying for them at that moment. I believe God does miracles like that all the time. Here's Colton Dixon on Your Encouraging WPER.

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1: I think the radio station's wonderful, and it helps me a lot. 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There's no other stations.

You're encouraging WPER. Hey there, I'm Teresa. You know, I love hearing the good news that's out there, and I don't think that we hear about it enough. And one of the things that I saw that really, really excited my heart was that there were about 2,000 students at the University of Ohio that came together for this rally and gave their lives to Christ. And I'm telling you, there is a movement happening with this younger generation. I know we're seeing all the crazy stuff. We're seeing all the negative stuff. It's out there. It's real. But God is on the move. And so many of this next generation are finding out the reality of Jesus Christ, his love, the hope, all of it. And so I just want to encourage you, be praying for this next generation. It is just absolutely powerful. And when you hear of nearly 2,000 students giving their lives to Christ at a university, and then you hear of 2,500 people getting baptized on the beaches of Jacksonville, Florida, God's on the move, friend. May we know it. May we be excited about it. May we continue to pray for it and into it, and pray for this next generation as well as our own. But, you know, the ones coming up, for them to know Christ for real, for real.

0: jobber.
1: 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He gives you good advice. And sometimes his jokes are actually funny. He's your dad. And we're celebrating him this Father's Day at your encouraging WPER. 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

That's Matt Maher, because he lives on your encouraging WPER. Teresa, you know, I love how God has a way of turning things around, turning situations into something that you didn't expect, you didn't want, but God could still turn it for good. And that's the case of a gentleman. He is a retired Rhode Island man, but he lost his wife. And man, he was just, he really didn't know what to do. He said he spent the next year not wanting to do anything at all. But then he found some healing by doing something he'd always loved. He loved to fix things. So he drives around town collecting discarded bikes or furniture or lawn equipment or whatever it is. And then he repairs it and resells.

sells them from his front yard at prices families can actually afford, which I love that. He says, you know what? It's really not about the money. And I know that. You can see it's about helping people. And for him, it's about staying connected. He says, if someone truly needs something and they can't pay, well, I'll give it to them for free. But what started as a way just to cope with the grief has now turned into this sort of purpose and friendship and kindness that this community really needed. And he said, life is short. I wish everybody would just be kind to each other. And he said, I'm hoping I'm making a difference. Well, he's become a really big part of the community now. And in fact, many people stop by just to say hello. And that just makes him so happy. It's not as lonely. And the healing, well, as anyone who's lost someone who knows, there's a long way to go, but he's well on his way. Here's Phil Wickham, Homesick for Heaven on Your Encouraging WPER.

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the day feels heavy and your thoughts won't settle, pause for a moment. Take a breath, refocus your heart, and notice God's goodness in the everyday moments with your encouraging WPER.

That's Micah Tyler. Praise the Lord on your encouraging WPER. Hey, I'm Teresa. Well, if you have got a dad in your life, a father figure, grandfather, uncle, mentor, spiritual father, you see where I'm going here. It can be any man in your life that has been an impact in your life, like a father figure. If you would like to help them win a great Father's Day gift, which includes Yeti coolers, $150 to Texas Roadhouse, as well as tickets to Fred Nat's ball games, then all you have to do is go to our website, WPER.org, and just let us know, what is that piece of advice that your father figure has given to you? It could be something profound, deep, or it could be something simple. In fact, we had Jessica call in about her dad, Chris, and she said one of the things that she learned from her dad was when she was going through a hard time, and her dad said, look, I'm not going to make this decision for you, but I'll tell you this, you've got one life, and if you feel you should do it, then don't just sit there and wonder why, what if, oh no, if I do, because you'll wander your whole life away. So just do it. So she's entered her dad in to win. So if you'd like to do the same thing, all you need to do is go to WPER.org. Right now, Jamie McDonald. Ain't no way, no how God will fail you now. On your encouraging WPER.

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Isaiah 43:19, God says, "Behold, I am doing a new thing." That's a powerful promise of renewal. It's time to reset your faith as God creates new paths for your life. Your encouraging WPER.

That's Andrew Rip. I'd do it again on your encouraging WPER. Hey, I'm Teresa. Well, you know, I often share little prayers because I don't believe that they always have to be very lengthy. Sometimes they are, right? But in general, a very short prayer will get the job done if it's from your heart and it's in faith towards God. I read one today that I believe would be good. I'm just saying I believe would be good. If you don't think so, that's on you. That's fine. No problem. But I believe this would be good for all of us. So here it is. Very short. But if you mean it, hallelujah. It says, Dear Lord, convict me when I'm the problem and comfort me when I am not. Amen. Here's Bethel Music.

0: You sit at enough red lights each and every day as you commute. You think that red light therapy will be good enough for you, but apparently it's not.
1: Mornings on your encouraging WPER.
0: Red light therapy
2: is
0: becoming more and more popular, and now they have masks that you can buy.
2: Oh, sure. You know how, like, you always feel better when you go out into the sun?
0: Well, that's the thing. I'm a vitamin D. Let's get out in the sunshine as much as possible, but on days when it rains,
2: you don't get any
0: of
2: that.
0: If there's a way to get something that would help you, why not?
2: And the nice thing about red light therapy, you actually end up sleeping better.
0: I'm changing all the light bulbs in the house today.
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That's Peter Burton, Where Would I Be, on your encouraging WPER. Hey, I'm Teresa. Well, so many graduations have happened, and still, you know, there are a few to come, but most of them from college to high school have taken place. And I saw one where it looks like this young man is graduating from college, and he's trying to walk across the stage, and they're calling everybody's name and handing them a diploma. Calling their name, handing them the diploma. And when he gets there, the person announcing this says, excuse me, we just have a slight delay. We're being told that the diploma for this young man is not in our pile of diplomas. Give us one moment, please. They're like making this big deal, and some of the kids start laughing, like the guy's looking like, of course it would be mine, you know, and he's standing there on stage and they've kind of stopped everything for this. And they said, okay, wait a minute. We believe we found it. We're bringing it to the front of the room. Just give us a moment, please. These things take time. And like everybody's just kind of waiting. Like this is the most interesting thing they've ever seen at a graduation. Have you ever seen this happen? Nobody has, right? And they're thinking, why don't they just, you know, let that guy go across, keep calling everybody else's name, and eventually give him a diploma. Well, the reason that they didn't is because his sister, who had been away for a year and who had been stationed in some very active places over these past few months, was given the ability to come home after being gone for a year for his graduation. And she's the one who walked his diploma up to him, and the whole place erupted. Of course, he picked her up and gave her the biggest hug, but it was quite the surprise, and not a single soul had any problem waiting for that to happen.

0: As a single mom of many kids, four of whom have Down syndrome, Christian Radio has been there for us every day of the week. In the car, on the go, in the middle of life's busyness. And truthfully, I can say it has helped me raise my children. My kids have seen me cry in the car as we are driving down the road when just the right song comes on and maybe I've been having a hard day and God knew exactly what my heart needed to hear. And if we're driving down the road and a song comes on, I can look in the rearview mirror and see little hands raised in the air.
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Aaron Schust, My Savior, My God, on your encouraging WPER. Hey, I'm Teresa. I got to tell you, today we had the most incredible woman walk in. We know her. She doesn't want us to mention her name. But I'll tell you, I think she's got one of the sweetest hearts on the planet. And to me, that makes her beautiful. And it's a really special gift that she brought in. She brought in more diapers than we could even imagine from a single person. But it came from her business people also. She said, here's what I'm doing. And many people helped contribute it, and they just kept bringing them in. Hallelujah. Because if you don't know, what we're doing right now is called Virginia's Largest Diaper Drive. And we are trying to get as many diapers and wipes collected as possible. And I would love to get the phone call from some of the pregnancy resource centers that say, hey, we're so full of diapers, we don't know what to do. That hasn't happened quite yet, but I'll tell you what, this one precious friend brought so many today, it's a big dent, but there is a long way to go. So if you've been hearing us talk about this and you're thinking, oh man, I meant to do that, you can pick some up, drop them off at a location near you. The WPR Studios is also a drop-off location. Or if you want to order them online, you can ship them directly to one of the pregnancy resource centers in your area. There is a need all over. And I tell you, if you just picture the faces of those little children who get to have that clean diaper and mom or dad's not extending, leaving a child in a diaper longer to try to save it. Nope. 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You want to find out the details? 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
3: 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Her eyes were opened to the quantity of Bible verses related to money and its purpose in our lives. It made her more aware of God's interest in our daily experiences and His guidance to wisely use what He gives us. The most important lesson she learned is that everything she had is from God. Whether using finances to serve others or when giving time and talents, she now sees Him as the provider of all she has. He's given her the talent and opportunities that brought her to where she is today. Her challenge is to seek His guidance and follow His direction. She and her husband were led to complete their will and estate planning. 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Four words basically changed her life. 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Let the following verse sink into your heart today. 1 Chronicles 29:11 and 12 says, "Yours, O Lord, is the greatness and power, and the glory and the majesty and the splendor, for everything in heaven and earth is yours." Or Psalm 24:1, "The earth is the Lord's and everything in it, the world and all who live in it." 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

Oh, he summed it up right there. God is good and he is almighty. That is Crowder on your encouraging WPER. I'm Teresa. Dwayne's coming in. He's got more great music on your drive home. Right now, it's Sidewalk Prophets with Father Let It Be on your encouraging WPER.

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looking for a fresh start after hardship, failure, or feeling stuck? God has the power to wipe away the past and give you a better future. Don't focus on regrets. Let God hit the reset button. Your encouraging WPER.

That's Torrin Wells on your encouraging WPER. I am Dwayne. I've really been enjoying these lessons from Dad, these words of wisdom, advice your father or a father figure in your life has shared with you. You can share that. A pretty nice prize package tied in with this too, including a Yeti cooler package from Green Top, a voucher from Texas Roadhouse in Glen Allen, and a 5-pack of tickets to a Fredericksburg Nationals baseball game. That's a fun father-child thing to do as well. Taylor from Tappahannock shared this about their father, Robert, said, here's some advice. Don't worry about what other people say or think. You have God, you have your family, and that's all that matters. I love that. Thank you so much for sharing that, Taylor. And it's a great reminder in our busy, crazy world where everybody seems to have an opinion of whose opinions really matter. WPER.

You know that feeling when a song speaks to where you are? That doesn't have to end when you leave the car. The WPER app keeps encouragement with you all day long.

sinking well with my soul. I need a peace that only

powerful song from Mercy Me on your encouraging WPER. I am Dwayne. Beautiful day today. We swept those clouds right out of here. Nothing but sunshine this afternoon. Definitely going to need the sunglasses for the ride home today. Warmer temperatures coming. In fact, maybe 10 degrees warmer tomorrow than today. Then upper 80s on Thursday, 90s possible Friday and the weekend. Well, it is June. Here's Toby Mac. You may

0: He reminds you to check the oil in your car. He gives you good advice. And sometimes his jokes are actually funny. He's your dad, and we're celebrating him this Father's Day at your encouraging WPER. 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Share one piece of advice your dad gave that you still think about. It made you laugh or even shape who you are today. And he'll be entered to win a Yeti cooler package from Greentop, gift cards from the Texas Roadhouse in Glen Allen, and a 5-pack of tickets to a Fred Nats baseball game. 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
1: Thanks to Stratford and Heather Slater for being today's sponsors. Stratford and Heather are sponsoring this day in honor of their 36-year wedding anniversary. They say the Lord has blessed them with a wonderful, adventurous life together. He also entrusted them with raising three great and sometimes strong-willed children who actually have turned out to be some pretty amazing adults of whom they are very proud. But the greatest blessings have come into their lives over the past 3.5 years. They're absolutely precious and amazing grandchildren, Sadie, Dawson, and Callie. It's a full-time job spoiling the three of them, and they even put in some overtime, too, when they can. Stratford says he renewed Heather's contract last December when they renewed their vows, surrounded by many of their original bridesmaids and groomsmen, along with lots of guests from their original wedding in 1990. It was even more fun to have their children and grandchildren in the ceremony this time. Happy 36-year wedding anniversary, Stratford and Heather, and thanks again for being today's sponsors.
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1: I have like bumper stickers that are 20 plus years old. So I've been listening for a long time. You know, just being able to have it on at my work when I'm having a rough day, it just brings me joy every day.

That's John Reddick on your encouraging WPER. I am Dwayne. We all know that exercise is important. We've heard that for many, many years, but not all of us can do those fancy exercises you see on social media. But most everyone can walk, and if you're doing that already, great job. That's a very good way to kind of relieve stress and get some exercise in as well. But if you're looking to make your walk a little bit more intense, a little bit more on the weight training side, there's a new trend of walking with weight, specifically putting weight on your back. They call it rucking, as in a rucksack with weight, but you don't have one of those. You can start with a backpack. Maybe put some magazines in it, some water bottles, 5 or 10 pounds, good place to start, they say, and just adds a little bit more to your walk, a little more health benefits, a little bit of weight training resistance. I'm thinking, you know, if walking with weight on you is what it takes, I'm thinking after the winter and spring we've had, I'm carrying around a little extra weight myself, so find a way to get that on my back. I guess that's not what they really mean, is it? Here's CeCe Winans, WPER. Oh.

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That's Emerson Day on your encouraging WPER. I am Dwayne. That song was going through my head as I was reading in Philippians the other day, the verse where Paul says, "For it is God who works in you to will and to act in order to fulfill his good purpose." And I'm thinking, yes, Lord, do your purpose. Accomplish that through me, please. And then I get to the next verse that Paul writes, which kind of makes me smile a little bit. He says, "Do everything without grumbling or arguing." Okay, how many of us fall victim to that? Change isn't easy. And every day as God's changing us to be more and more like his son, Jesus Christ, that's a change. Could be tough sometimes. It's a beautiful ending, though.

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Just open the app and listen to your encouraging WPER anytime, anywhere.

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Toby Mack on your encouraging WPER. I am Dwayne. Last night got home, had dinner out on the deck. Boy, such a nice evening. Promises to be one of those nice, comfortable evenings again tonight. If you're taking in some baseball with the Fredericksburg Nationals, it's a Tuesday night. That means it's WPER night at the stadium. And if you're going to be there, Teresa from Middays will also be there tonight. She'd love the chance to chat with you. If you're going to the game tonight, just look for the big blue tent. Plenty of other Tuesday games coming up this summer as well. Love to see you out at the ballpark if you're going. For WPER night with the Fredericksburg Nationals. Here's Lauren Daigle, WPER. I keep

0: reminds you to check the oil in your car. He gives you good advice. 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

Sanctus Real on your encouraging WPER. I am Dwayne. Some people spend months thinking about it, planning for it, anticipating it. So the last thing you want to have happen on your vacation is to regret anything that happened during your vacation. But a recent survey shows that 97% of people regret something about a recent trip, a recent vacation, whether it be scheduling logistics, maybe be a lack of planning, or if you've ever felt that pressure or that worry, if you're trying to make a connecting flight and you're watching time run out as you're stuck somewhere or your first flight hasn't even landed yet. Oh, that feeling when you're just about to start a vacation and all that stress, a little extra planning, most people say, can help alleviate, and a little bit of time to make a connection.

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1: I've been listening with the LGL station for about the last 5-6 years now. I just really enjoy the music. You know, when I'm listening to it, I can feel God's presence. When I'm in a very bad mood or very down about something, it just kicks me right out of it.

That's Consumed by Fire on your encouraging WPER. I am Dwayne. After last week, with a lot of us having Monday off for the four-day work week, a little spoiled. We got 5 days this week, so the day two, day three, we get halfway through tomorrow. If you need a little help getting moving tomorrow morning, you need a little encouragement as well, Eric and Heather have it for you on the radio, and it's another Wow God Wednesday tomorrow morning. If you've got a story to share about something amazing that God has done, I'd like to give him the praise and glory for that, because it's only something he could do. That's what we call a Wow God story. In fact, if you want to get a jump on sharing yours, you can text to the studio line, 877-859-9737, or give Eric and Heather a call tomorrow morning with your Wow God Wednesday story.

When life feels off course, there's always a way back. 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A way back to hope. 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

0: hey, the pressure's off. Isn't it great to know there's nothing you need to do to earn the love of God? There's nothing you can do to earn God's love. We're not loved because we're worthy. Love because he's good. You're encouraging WPER.
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That's Phil Wickham on Your Encouraging WPER. Hi, I'm Dwayne. So where are my parenting experts at? Do you ever feel like you knew a lot more about parenting until you became one? Yeah, then reality sets in and goes like, what am I doing here? I don't know. Of course, you know, the lack of sleep kind of affects that too when you become a new parent. One of the things I know I grossly underestimated was the number of diapers a baby would need in an average week. Not even close. Well, that's one of the things that pregnancy care centers love to help out new moms and dads that are dealing with all the challenges of new parenthood. One of the ways you can step in, too, by helping with Virginia's largest diaper drive going on right now all the way through Father's Day. 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All the details, WPER.org.

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Rachel Lampa on your encouraging WPER. I am Dwayne. Well, June brings all kinds of things. The unofficial start of summer, the start of hurricane season, which was yesterday, and also this I found today. It's also tick season. Oh, fun. Like more things to worry about. There are 31 million people in the United States get bitten by ticks every year. The fortunate thing is not all ticks carry disease, but some can. So best to wear long pants if you're going to be out in the woods. Check yourself and your furry friends when you come back inside as well. And a good pair of tweezers is pretty much all you need to get those ticks out and away. Here's Peter Burton, WPE.

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1: Thanks to Stratford and Heather Slater for being today's sponsors. Stratford and Heather are sponsoring this day in honor of their 36-year wedding anniversary. They say the Lord has blessed them with a wonderful, adventurous life together. He also entrusted them with raising three great and sometimes strong-willed children who actually have turned out to be some pretty amazing adults of whom they are very proud. But the greatest blessings have come into their lives over the past 3.5 years. Their absolutely precious and amazing grandchildren, Sadie, Dawson, and Callie. It's a full-time job spoiling the three of them, and they even put in some overtime, too, when they can. Stratford says he renewed Heather's contract last December when they renewed their vows, surrounded by many of their original bridesmaids and groomsmen, along with lots of guests from their original wedding in 1990. It was even more fun to have their children and grandchildren in the ceremony this time. Happy 36-year wedding anniversary, Stratford and Heather, and thanks again for being today's sponsors.
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Big Daddy Weave on your encouraging WPER. I am Dwayne. It was nice to see the clouds cleared out for today. Definitely going to need the sunglasses if you're driving the rest of this afternoon. And those temperatures, not too out of control yet. Now, as far as out of control, temperatures are going to get warmer as we head toward the weekend. Maybe about 10 degrees warmer tomorrow. Upper 80s expected Thursday. And could be in the 90s for Friday, Saturday, and Sunday. Here's Micah Tyler on your encouraging.

Ever hear a song on your encouraging WPER and think, I needed that today? Now you can tell us. 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
1: 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And then everything is fine. I'm all better after that.

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1: When the day feels heavy and your thoughts won't settle, pause for a moment. Take a breath, refocus your heart, and notice God's goodness in the everyday moments with your encouraging WPER.

Loving that new song from Stars Go Dim on your encouraging WPER. I am Dwayne, loving sharing these lessons from Dad, these words of wisdom that a father or father figure in your life have shared with you. Coming in a pretty nice prize pack, too, coming up at the end of this one, including a Yeti cooler package from Green Top, a voucher from Texas Roadhouse in Glen Allen, also 5 tickets to an upcoming Fredericksburg Nationals baseball game. Ooh, fun family baseball with Dad and kids. Taylor wanted to share about their father, Robert. Taylor from Tappahannock shared this about Dad's. Dad says, "Don't worry about what other people say or think. You have God and your family, and that's all that matters." I love that. Thank you for sharing that, Taylor. And it's good to know in our loud world where everybody seems to have an opinion, there's only one opinion that really matters. Thanks, Dad. You're encouraging WPER.

0: 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You make it possible to share encouragement.
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0: 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Hi, I'm Dwayne. We've heard for years the importance of exercise to keep good health, and not everyone can do the fancy social media exercises, the trending things that happen, but nearly everyone can walk, and it's really beneficial. Get the heart pumping, a simple way to get your daily dose of fresh air, help you sleep better at night, and there's a way to kind of step up, pun intended, your walking routine, and that's, they call it walking with weight on your back. They're calling it rucking, like a rucksack on your back with some weight, 5 or 10 pounds. I say a good place to start. You can do this with a simple backpack, though. Actually add some little bit of weight training, a little bit of resistance to your daily walk. Give it a try. They say just to the backpack, maybe some magazines, a couple water bottles in there. Start with 5 or 10 pounds and see what kind of a difference it might make. Then you can increase from there, because they said it will help your posture, especially with that weight on your back, and helps recover from the sitting that all of us probably do way too much during the day.
1: I've never seen a morning the sun forgot to rise, in every single detail, you're faithful every time.

0: in 2023, I get a phone call. One of my two daughters that was baptized with me, that she had lost her 26-year struggle with her mental health. It was tough. She went home before me. That's what happened. It's not God taking her from me, you know. And if it wasn't for PER playing the songs, I don't know that I would have been prepared for that moment when it happened. I'm not sure where my heart would have been during that time. And it brings me extra close to my daughter and God when I hear those songs instead of pushing me away.
1: God is creating stories through your encouraging WPER.
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I am Dwayne. 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

In Isaiah 43:19, God says, "Behold, I am doing a new thing." That's a powerful promise of renewal. It's time to reset your faith as God creates new paths for your life. 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

0: That's Chris Tomlin on your encouraging WPER. I am Dwayne. I've heard someone say before that the worst day on vacation is still better than the best day at work. You don't want it to be anticipate a worst day of vacation, though. You want to make sure that vacation truly lives up to what it's for, the rest and relaxation and recovery and just getting away from it all. But 97% of people will say there's something they regret about their trip and wish they would have done a little better or had something avoided, whether it be the people you're traveling with. Okay, that's a choice you got to make before you go. Or maybe just something you encounter on the trip. I remember so much it was like had to do with airport connections. Like I got to make a connection somewhere and the delays that happen. It's like you're watching the clock realizing there's no way we're going to make it. What are we going to do tonight if we miss this connection? How are we going to get where we're going to go? It's not a great way to start a vacation. I personally just much prefer driving destinations. It just feels like it's that airport part out of the equation for me. What is it for you to help make sure you don't regret a vacation so it can truly live up to what it's for?
1: Oh,

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1: As you plan vacation, do what my friend does. Set these two rules.
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1: No cheap hotels.
3: Okay, I can see that.
1: No matter how good they look online.
3: Right, nope.
1: It's a reason they're cheap.
3: Yeah, right.
1: The other one, no dining out at a restaurant that you can have.
3: Oh, my word.
1: Where you live already.
3: Yes!
1: Because there's always unique places.
3: Oh, sure.
1: And when you're away, try those unique.
3: Try it. Like, even if it's a drive-through or a little dive or
1: exactly.
3: a diner.
1: And you talk to enough people wherever you're staying.
3: Oh, yeah.
1: They'll tell you the good places.
3: Right.
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1: 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When I'm having a bad day, you're there. When I'm having a good day, you're there. Thank you all for being there.
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1: 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They say the Lord has blessed them with a wonderful, adventurous life together. He also entrusted them with raising three great and sometimes strong-willed children who actually have turned out to be some pretty amazing adults of whom they are very proud. But the greatest blessings have come into their lives over the past 3.5 years. Their absolutely precious and amazing grandchildren, Sadie, Dawson, and Callie. It's a full-time job spoiling the three of them, and they even put in some overtime, too, when they can. Stratford says he renewed Heather's contract last December when they renewed their vows, surrounded by many of their original bridesmaids and groomsmen, along with lots of guests from their original wedding in 1990. It was even more fun to have their children and grandchildren in the ceremony this time. Happy 36-year wedding anniversary, Stratford and Heather, and thanks again for being today's sponsors.
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A way back to hope. 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